The girls are dancing in the sand, and I throw my cellular device in the water.

new. 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
0: 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Yeah, I can't.

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And I throw my cellular device in the water.